Tonight's Delilah's Dilemma is from a 44-year-old woman who has a son who is 7, who has been dating a man for over 2 years, and she wants a commitment, and he's saying, no, you're being too controlling about that. D, you're the one who needs to put on the shorts and the tennis shoes and run if after 2.5 years he doesn't know what he wants. There's a great book out. It's by Steve Harvey. It's called Act Like a Lady, Think Like a Man. And it is so good, Dee. You got to pick it up and read it. And then you will discover if he is looking for keeps or if he's just out having a little bit of fun and not really interested in a forever relationship. Read that book and then I'm sure you will come to your own conclusions.

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Oh, you're laying me down to a dead and buried on the edge of your knife.

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And I have never been able to find somebody that could do that, and she can do it just by talking to me over the phone.

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0: Hey, it's Amy Nick, your morning chick on 102.3 The Rose. While you're juggling those kids, coffee, your calendars, and everything else, we are right along with you. We'll have a little fun, listen to some feel-good songs, and at 9, my dog Rosie officially roughs in the workday with Rosie's Rough House. A little wag, a little whoop, and a whole lot of fun to ease you into the morning. So take a breath, turn up the music, and let's make the day feel better together on 102.3 The Rose.
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0: 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We know afternoons can get hectic. Carpools, deadlines, dinner plans, practices. 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

0: 2.3 The Rose, making the workday feel better and brighter. 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
2: Louisville weather from the Wave Storm Tracking Team.
3: Sunny and pleasant today with low humidity and highs in the low 80s. For tomorrow, we keep the low humidity and the sunshine. We'll be a touch warmer with highs in the low to mid 80s. We'll gradually warm up for the end of the week as we add in some isolated rain chances. From the Wave News Storm Tracking Team, I'm meteorologist Tawana Andrew.
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1: Good morning. This is Shannon Cogan with Wave News. This morning, the search continues for a killer after two women were shot and killed outside the Family Scholar House near the U of L campus. The housing complex helps students, parents, and families, many of them in tough situations, trying to pursue a better life. CEO Kathy Dykstra told us one of the victims was a resident there. The other was in their program and waiting for a housing spot to open up. She said both were pursuing careers in healthcare and they each had one child. It's not clear what the relationship to the shooter and the victims are. LMPD says they have no suspects in the case. There may be a new JCPS board member as early as tonight. The board has called a special meeting at 5 p.m. at the Van Hoos Education Center. The seat became vacant following the resignation of board member James Craig. And for the first time, people in Henryville, Indiana, got to experience their own football team playing under the Friday night lights. The town's junior-senior high school has been around for more than 100 years, but they've never had a football program. The new effort started with Joe Johnson, who was coaching the youth league at Silver Creek. Henryville's principal and boys basketball coach approached him, asking him to develop their own program. And 4 years later, the plan came to fruition. The newly formed Hornets played their first game ever against Clarksville Friday night. They lost 26 to Clarksville's 62. I'm Shannon Cogan with Wave News. Hope you have a great week.
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What day of the week are your packages most likely to get stolen? 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

You know, at 102.3 The Rose, variety is not a word we use lightly. We actually play it. Got Alex Warren, John Wade, Justin Bieber, and Mariah Carey all on the way after Destiny's Child.

break. It's like 10,000 spoons when all you need is a knife. It's meeting the man of my dreams and then meeting his beautiful wife. And isn't it ironic?

keeps Kentuckiana feeling good. With songs like this. The new 102.3, The Rose.

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What a girl.

102.3, The Rose. You've got to hear the story of a 47-year-old dad of three that just walked on to a college football team. Pretty amazing story coming up on The Rose. She's a

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2: They say the holy water's watered down, and this town's lost its faith. Our colors will fade eventually, so if our time is running out,